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3: This evening will stay mainly clear. Temperatures should gradually fall back into the 80s for sunset. Expect 70s later tonight, partly cloudy skies. Tomorrow, Thursday, more 90s, more sun. Watch out for a stray pop-up later in the day. And then more scattered thunderstorms Friday and Saturday. I'm meteorologist Matt Standard.
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1: This evening will stay mainly clear. Temperatures should gradually fall back into the 80s through sunset. Expect 70s later tonight, partly cloudy skies. Tomorrow for Thursday, more 90s, more sun. Watch out for a stray pop-up later in the day. And then more scattered thunderstorms Friday and Saturday. I'm meteorologist Matt Standridge.
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Dad might not have been a man of many words. Well, he said some words. But he sure passed down the best music. Jackson's Alternative, Rock 93.1.

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1: Every day, first responders put their lives on the line to protect our communities. As a way to say thanks, Dark Horse Press and Digio Strategies have created the Mississippi Frontline Heroes Awards.
2: It was just after midnight when Lindsay Dickerson was driving home from work on Highway 18. She spotted a wrecked vehicle with three patients, and one of them, a child, had been ejected from the car with a severe head injury. Lindsay's an EMT and volunteer firefighter with Utica VFD. She's also a mother of two, and in that moment, on the side of the road in the middle of the night, she took command. She called 911 and air care directly, and then called her fellow volunteers. By the time help arrived, Lindsay had already been holding that scene together, calm and focused for every second that counted. All three patients made it out. That's a frontline hero. The Mississippi Frontline Hero Awards, honoring the ones who take charge in the mayhem.
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3: This evening will stay mainly clear. Temperatures should gradually fall back into the 80s through sunset. Expect 70s later tonight, partly cloudy skies. Tomorrow for Thursday, more 90s, more sun. Watch out for a stray pop-up later in the day. And then more scattered thunderstorms Friday and Saturday. I'm meteorologist Matt Standridge.
0: 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We are Jackson's Alternative, Rock 93.1.

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So instead of not listening, we did the opposite of that and actually listened. I know, crazy, right? Jackson's new alternative is Rock 93.1.

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Yes, shirts. It's just our way of reminding you to share. 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
9: Tonight, expect pretty quiet conditions. We'll be partly cloudy as temperatures hit the mid-70s. For the rest of the week, we'll stay hot, but the humidity will start to creep back up, giving us some scattered rain chances. Watch out for an isolated shower for your Thursday afternoon, and then scattered pop-ups Friday and Saturday. I'm meteorologist Matt Standridge.
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1: Tonight, expect pretty quiet conditions. We'll be partly cloudy as temperatures hit the mid-70s. For the rest of the week, we'll stay hot, but the humidity will start to creep back up, giving us some scattered rain chances. Watch out for an isolated shower for your Thursday afternoon, and then scattered pop-ups Friday and Saturday. I'm meteorologist Matt Standridge.
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2: Tonight, expect pretty quiet conditions. We'll be partly cloudy as temperatures hit the mid-70s. For the rest of the week, we'll stay hot, but the humidity will start to creep back up, giving us some scattered rain chances. Watch out for an isolated shower for your Thursday afternoon, and then scattered pop-ups Friday and Saturday. I'm meteorologist Matt Standridge.
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0: weather.
1: Tonight, expect pretty quiet conditions. We'll be partly cloudy as temperatures hit the mid-70s. For the rest of the week, we'll stay hot, but the humidity will start to creep back up, giving us some scattered rain chances. Watch out for an isolated shower for your Thursday afternoon, and then scattered pop-ups Friday and Saturday. I'm meteorologist Matt Standridge.
0: Just like trying to figure out what the car ahead of you in the roundabout is doing, we have no idea where we're going next either. This is Jackson's Alternative, Rock 93.1.

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2: Tonight, expect pretty quiet conditions. We'll be partly cloudy as temperatures hit the mid-70s. For the rest of the week, we'll stay hot, but the humidity will start to creep back up, giving us some scattered rain chances. Watch out for an isolated shower for your Thursday afternoon, and then scattered pop-ups Friday and Saturday. I'm meteorologist Matt Standridge.
0: 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What is acid jazz rock?

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Just like getting off 55 at the exit for Woodrow Wilson Drive after 5. 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
1: Tonight, expect pretty quiet conditions. We'll be partly cloudy as temperatures hit the mid-70s. For the rest of the week, we'll stay hot, but the humidity will start to creep back up, giving us some scattered rain chances. Watch out for an isolated shower for your Thursday afternoon, and then scattered pop-ups Friday and Saturday. I'm meteorologist Matt Standridge.
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1: Tonight, expect pretty quiet conditions. We'll be partly cloudy as temperatures hit the mid-70s. For the rest of the week, we'll stay hot, but the humidity will start to creep back up, giving us some scattered rain chances. Watch out for an isolated shower for your Thursday afternoon, and then scattered pop-ups Friday and Saturday. I'm meteorologist Matt Standridge.
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0: You ever have a weird date?
1: So I met up with this girl. She told me that she really likes baby shoes and dinosaurs. And that was pretty weird.
0: She told you she likes what?
1: Baby shoes and dinosaurs.
0: Baby shoes and dinosaurs? If that's not a folk rock band from 1995, then that is super weird. So what happened with that person?
1: The baby shoes and dinosaurs?
0: Yeah.
1: Just celebrated 2 years with her.
0: I can't even believe I'm saying this sentence out loud, but you got into a relationship with baby shoes and dinosaurs?
1: Yeah.
0: Your life is a Joey storyline from Friends. But 2 years together. Wow. Congratulations.
1: Thank you.
0: Have either of you decided what you want to eat yet?

0: So you're part of the young generation that will inherit the earth.
1: Oh, yeah.
0: Yeah. Well, what's the biggest problem facing young people in the future?
1: I think that the biggest problem with today's youth is that they buy all the Coachella tickets and then they resell them on the internet for like $800.
0: Huh. You know, others may have said the environment, housing costs, student debt, low wages.
1: Oh, yeah. Yeah.
0: Yeah, yeah. But anyway, Coachella.
1: Coachella. Yeah. Am I on the radio right now?
0: No, but you've got to be on something.
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5: It's a nice, dry, comfortable start this morning across central Mississippi. It's going to be a hot, sunny day today as temperatures climb to the mid-90s this afternoon. It'll feel like it's up to about 105. We'll stay mainly dry today. Tonight, partly cloudy, mid-70s, with isolated pop-ups tomorrow. I'm meteorologist Matt Standridge.
2: 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We are Jackson's Alternative, Rock 93.1.

It's the Greg B. Harrell Show. Let's ask a weird question here. How many CDs have been sold all time? Wow, what a question. I can tell you, it's a bit of a guesstimate, according to experts. About 200 billion. And you just know most of them are in the wrong cases.

0: So you've phoned a radio DJ. The good news is it can only go up from here.
1: What?
0: Oh, nothing. Just a little self-deprecating humor because I'm insecure with who I am as a person. So what's the plan for the rest of your day?
1: Well, then I have to go work tonight.
0: Where do you work?
1: I work at a casino as a blackjack dealer.
0: Oh, cool. So how do you say it if someone hits blackjack?
1: I just say, blackjack, woo!
0: Nice. Let me try, and you judge mine and tell me if it's any good.
1: Okay,
0: so my first idea would be blackjack, table for 21. You know, kind of cheeky.
1: No,
0: okay, I'll cross that off. Okay, my next idea would be systems indicate 21. Congratulations, human. Kind of a robot theme there.
1: No,
0: again, okay. Final option now. 21, Noir Jacques. French, very classy.
1: Absolutely not.
0: No, again, okay. Hey, can I split?
1: Okay.

0: 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When they say the bigger they are, the harder they fall, I like to think they're referring to the seasonal meaning of fall, because I like the idea of ripped people enjoying pumpkin spice in their Uggs, all swolled up and going hard for fall. Fun.
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8: 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She spotted a wrecked vehicle with three patients, and one of them, a child, had been ejected from the car with a severe head injury. Lindsay's an EMT and volunteer firefighter with Utica VFD. She's also a mother of two, and in that moment, on the side of the road in the middle of the night, she took command. She called 911 and air care directly and then called her fellow volunteers. By the time help arrived, Lindsay had already been holding that scene together, calm and focused for every second that counted. 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
1: Good morning, it's Thursday, and this is your AM News Update from DarkHorsePressNow.com. I'm Therese Abel. Two people have been arrested and charged with murder in the fatal shooting of 42-year-old Adrian Nunnery at a Terry Road gas station in Jackson. Police say Adam Edwards, 22, and Demaya Patterson, 23, were arrested Tuesday and each received a $500,000 bond. Police say additional arrests are expected. The Reservoir Fire Department's annual 9/11 Memorial Run and Walk is Friday, starting at 7 a.m. at Fannin Lanes. The 11-mile route travels around the Ross Barnett Reservoir, Highway 471, and Spillway Road, honoring those who died and were affected by the September 11th attacks. And the Brookhaven Animal Rescue League is holding a low-cost vaccination and microchipping event September 26th at PetSense. Rabies shots are $10 and microchipping is another $10. The event runs from 11 a.m. to 2 p.m. For more Mississippi headlines, you can check out DarkHorsePressNow.com. I'm Therese Abel.
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1: It's the Greg B. Harrell Show. You know, if there's one thing that people are always saying to me, it's, Greg, what's your mantra? Well, I'm constantly telling people, money talks. And then I'll ask them, you can hear that, right? Like the talking? It's not just me. Another thing people are saying to me is, Greg B. Harrell, you don't have enough news from Fresno on your radio show. And you're thinking, Greg, why would I care what's going on in Fresno? Well, Fresno is a magical place, as we're about to find out when we listen to another actual clip from the Fresno Television News.
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1: Dance a little bit.
0: Okay, you're a massive hippie. 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
1: Thank you.
0: Yeah.
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7: It's a nice, dry, comfortable start this morning across central Mississippi. It's going to be a hot, sunny day today as temperatures climb to the mid-90s this afternoon. It'll feel like it's up to about 105. We'll stay mainly dry today. Tonight, partly cloudy, mid-70s, with isolated pop-ups tomorrow. I'm meteorologist Matt Standridge.
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0: It's the Greg B. Harrell Show. Okay, we talked last program about how it took a long time for artists and record labels to embrace the idea of the compact disc as a new medium. They first arrived in 1982. Artists and labels didn't really embrace them until 1985. But the public also followed suit. The first couple years that CDs were on sale, they didn't sell so briskly. Again, they first arrived in October 1982, but the first million-selling CD didn't happen until 1985. That was Dire Straits' Brothers in Arms, sold a million copies. Yeah, people were very hesitant of the compact disc.
1: New technology? I think not. I'll stick to sheet music, thank you very much.

0: I've always seen cooking as an art form.
1: It is definitely an art. My favorite part about it is plating, exactly for that reason.
0: Oh, yeah. I love when food looks pretty on my plate and or frozen dinner tray. Now, is there a favorite dish that you like to plate?
1: Yeah, like when we have parties, we do lobster tails, and that's my favorite plate to do. It's gorgeous.
0: Ah, what do lobster tails look like when you plate them?
1: So the lobster tails are fried, but the shell is still included on the plate, which makes it look really elegant. And then we put, it's a square plate, and the rice goes in the top left corner. It gets lobster sauce on the top right corner and the bottom left corner. And then veg goes down the middle of the plate, and the lobsters are in the little sauce.
0: Wow. So Salvador Dali had lobster telephone, and you have lobster plate.
1: Yes, very much so.
0: What sides does it come with? Melted clock? You know, the only thing that's surreal here is my Dali material getting a laugh.

0: It's the Greg B. Harrell Show at Greg B. Harrell, Twitter, Instagram, Greg B. Harrell Show, Facebook, Greg B. Harrell, TikTok. No rest for the wicked. Which explains their mood.
1: Jackson's Alternative is excited to welcome another season of shows to Mississippi. 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
1: Good morning, it's Thursday, and this is your AM news update from DarkHorsePressNow.com. I'm Therese Abel. Two people have been arrested and charged with murder in the fatal shooting of 42-year-old Adrian Nunnery at a Terry Road gas station in Jackson. Police say Adam Edwards, 22, and Demiah Patterson, 23, were arrested Tuesday and each received a $500,000 bond. Police say additional arrests are expected. The Reservoir Fire Department's annual 9/11 Memorial Run and Walk is Friday, starting at 7 a.m. at Fannin Lanes. The 11-mile route travels around the Ross Barnett Reservoir, Highway 471, and Spillway Road, honoring those who died and were affected by the September 11th attacks. And the Brookhaven Animal Rescue League is holding a low-cost vaccination and microchipping event September 26th at PetSense. Rabies shots are $10 and microchipping is another $10. The event runs from 11 a.m. to 2 p.m. For more Mississippi headlines, you can check out DarkHorsePressNow.com. I'm Therese Abel.
0: Why pick Jackson's alternative? Because we like fishing and cold beer, too. We love them, actually. Rock 93.1.

0: It's the Greg B. Harrell Show. You know, if you're like me, then you also recently found your first gray hair. It's amazing what other people leave on the bus. But also, if you're like me, you're busy during the afternoon all week long. If that's the case, there's something very important you're missing. All the great TV that's on during the afternoon. Don't worry, I've got your back on this. Here's a sample of what you've missed on afternoon TV.
1: Unless you're a stoner, it's not something you'd see. So here's what you missed on afternoon TV.
2: Is that applesauce?
3: Yes.
4: Yes.
5: How do we get out of here, freak?
4: Just like walk, like sexy walk, you know?
2: Wait, what's sexy walk?
4: Like,

0: what do you think is the most popular thing in the world?
1: I don't know. That's a good question. Oh, that's a good question.
0: Thanks. I like to think of it as my where's the beef.
1: I don't know. I'm going to bing my way through that.
0: You're going to what?
1: I bing, baby.
0: You use Bing?
1: Yeah.
0: You're the person.
1: What's that supposed to mean?
0: Somewhere Ask Jeeves is rolling over in his grave.
1: Oh my God, that's so funny.
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6: It's a warm, dry start this morning across central Mississippi. It's going to be another hot day today. Lots of sun as temperatures will hit the mid-90s. It will feel like it's up to about 104. Now, most of us will stay dry. There could be a pop-up, but most of us pretty quiet. Fall down in the 70s tonight. More scattered thunderstorms tomorrow. I'm meteorologist Matt Standridge.
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It's the Greg Beharrell Show. You know, on this program, we talk about the business of music, oddities that you're not going to hear on other radio shows like this. 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If the band or artist owns their music, that money is all theirs. If they don't own it, they'll only get about 15% of that $200,000 to $300,000, if not less. It's kind of like when someone cuts you a pie slice and you're like, well, come on, I want a shard, not a sliver.

0: 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You have your own show.
1: I hope you used air quotes when you said show.
0: Well, you're always weird, and I appreciate that.
1: I think you just wrote the opening line of my cover letter. I'm weird. 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
0: You're doing a fine job. 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
1: I will. And you keep those standards low.
0: I have low standards, so I'm sure you'll do fine.
1: This sounds like the start of every date I've gone on.

0: 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Opportunity knocks. 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
1: Good morning. It's Thursday, and this is your AM news update from DarkHorsePressNow.com. I'm Therese Abel. Two people have been arrested and charged with murder in the fatal shooting of 42-year-old Adrian Nunnery at a Terry Road gas station in Jackson. Police say Adam Edwards, 22, and Demiah Patterson, 23, were arrested Tuesday and each received a $500,000 bond. Police say additional arrests are expected. The Reservoir Fire Department's annual 9/11 Memorial Run and Walk is Friday, starting at 7 a.m. at Fannin Lanes. The 11-mile route travels around the Ross Barnett Reservoir, Highway 471, and Spillway Road, honoring those who died and were affected by the September 11th attacks. And the Brookhaven Animal Rescue League is holding a low-cost vaccination and microchipping event September 26th at PetSense. Rabies shots are $10 and microchipping is another $10. The event runs from 11 a.m. to 2 p.m. For more Mississippi headlines, you can check out DarkHorsePressNow.com. I'm Therese Abel.
0: All grit, zero quit. Jackson's alternative.

0: can't stop the spirits when they need you. This life is more than just a read-through.
1: Yes! Finally, there's a station in Mississippi that loves music as much as you. 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

0: So I need someone who can help.
1: That's me.
0: All right. Well, this show has no budget. In fact, I don't even know if I can include the T. This show has no budge. But I need a sound effects library. So I'm asking listeners to help provide sound effects. Is there any sound effect you can do?
1: Oh, I thought about that one. Let's see. Sound effects. Yes, a crying baby.
0: A crying baby. I'll take it.
1: All right. Tell me when you're ready.
0: Ready. Wow us. Are you going to talk first, or should I? That said, crying is an important element of this show.

0: What's your drink, like your go-to?
1: Well, I like my name is Pam, and I like my Paminator.
0: A Taminator? What's in that?
1: Vodka, squirt, and cranberry juice on ice.
0: Squirt? Wow. Wasn't expecting a squirt reference tonight.
1: Yeah, vodka, squirt, and cranberry juice on ice. I love squirt. It's my favorite. It's my favorite.
0: What is it you love about squirt?
1: Oh, it's so effervescent and cooling and bubbly.
0: Effervescent. Wow. It's like if Wordsworth wrote a squirt campaign.
1: Yeah.
0: Yeah, but you know, hey, I get it. And here's a sentence I never thought I'd say. I love me some squirt.
1: Oh, thank you. Oh, somebody understands me. Yes. So, do you like squirt?
0: Wow, that needs to be a billboard. Yes, I do. We just talked about this.
1: Do you like cranberry juice?
0: Yep, I bathe in it.
1: Do you like vodka?
0: I work in a radio station. Vodka comes out of the water fountains.
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8: It's a warm, dry start this morning across central Mississippi. It's going to be another hot day today. Lots of sun as temperatures will hit the mid-90s. It will feel like it's up to about 104. Now, most of us will stay dry. There could be a pop-up, but most of us pretty quiet. Fall down in the 70s tonight. More scattered thunderstorms tomorrow. I'm meteorologist Matt Standards.
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It's the Greg B. Harrell Show. So this is weird. Vinyl record sales have stalled for the first time in 17 years. Well, I mean, year over year growth recently had been jumping by 20 to 30, even 40% every annum. But recently, vinyl sales are only up 4 to 5% year over year. So why? Why are vinyl record sales leveling off? Well, experts believe that major bands and artists are having so many vinyl records made that the medium-level bands and artists can't get vinyl orders completed by vinyl record plants. So the amount of variation amongst vinyl you can purchase has shrunk, and sales across the board have kind of stalled. Oh dear, that's going to be the next thing, isn't it? Stalled vinyl, only $49.99.

0: I don't know. Like, I've never seen it, so...
1: Right, it's radio. You can't see me. So I'll ask this. What hair color do you think I have?
0: Like, from the voice that I'm hearing right now, like, maybe, like, maybe dirt.
1: Dirt.
0: It's dark, but it's not, like all the way dark, you know what I mean?
1: Yeah, yes, I know what dirt looks like.
0: Yeah.
1: L'Oreal Paris for blondes, brunettes, redheads, dirt.
0: Yeah.
1: Okay. What do you think my body shape resembles?
0: A cylinder or a spaghetti noodle.
1: A cylinder or a spaghetti noodle?
0: No disrespect.
1: No, of course not. I mean, what's disrespectful about telling a man he resembles pasta?
0: It's funny.
1: Well, I'll say I'm built like a cylinder.
0: Yeah.
1: But I am flaccid like a spaghetti noodle.

0: 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A coffee shop that gets you fit by placing your order just out of reach, so you really have to stretch to get it. 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
1: Josevar is staying true to himself. I'm Kyle Rickey. 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
1: Carson Josevar has been in the spotlight this week following contact with Brad Keselowski last weekend at the Darlington Raceway that sent Keselowski into a spin, along with his non-apologetic comments made post-race. Josevar says that's just who he is.
7: It would annoy me more, you know, roles reverse, you know, just like, oh, sorry. And you keep hearing that all the time. It's like, for me, that would kind of rub me wrong because it, you know, it's artificial and everything, or, you know, if I'm just like, man, we're just racing really hard. You know, there's possibilities for mistakes.
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0: You ever have a weird date?
1: So I met up with this girl. She told me that she really likes baby shoes and dinosaurs. And that was pretty weird.
0: She told you she likes what?
1: Baby shoes and dinosaurs.
0: Baby shoes and dinosaurs? If that's not a folk rock band from 1995, then that is super weird. So what happened with that person?
1: The baby shoes and dinosaurs?
0: Yeah.
1: Just celebrated 2 years with her.
0: I can't even believe I'm saying this sentence out loud, but you got into a relationship with baby shoes and dinosaurs?
1: Yeah.
0: Your life is a Joey storyline from Friends. But 2 years together, wow, congratulations.
1: Thank you.
0: Have either of you decided what you want to eat yet?

0: What's your mantra?
1: My mantra? I don't know. I'm a Pisces.
0: A Pisces? Doesn't that mean your mantra is, we probably shouldn't date? No, I'm kidding. But Pisces are very artistic. Are you a hippie?
1: Well, I was born in the 80s, so I wouldn't say I'm officially a hippie.
0: Unofficial hippie. You just titled your debut album. Well, listen, I can test you to see if you're a hippie.
1: Okay,
0: you're walking down the street, and somebody is playing bongo drums.
1: Okay.
0: What do you do?
1: Dance a little bit.
0: Okay, you're a massive hippie. Please stop watering the wheatgrass. I'm glad we sorted this out.
1: Thank you.
0: Yep.
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2: Good morning. It is going to be an unsettled Friday across central Mississippi. We'll have a lot of dry time, but watch out for rain chances. There could be a spotty shower or rumble of thunder this morning at any time, but it's really later this afternoon and evening as scattered thunderstorms will develop, and we'll have a few leftover rain and rumbles later tonight. I'm meteorologist Matt Stindridge.
1: Just like trying to figure out what the car ahead of you in the roundabout is doing, we have no idea where we're going next either. This is Jackson's Alternative, Rock 93.1.

0: It's the Greg Beharrell Show. You know, on this program, we talk about the business of music, oddities that you're not going to hear on other radio shows like this. You know, the most popular bands and artists in the world. These are the groups with huge back catalogs of hits. They earn about $200,000 to $300,000 a week off their music being played on the radio, on the internet, or featured in television or movies. If the band or artist owns their music, that money is all theirs. If they don't own it, they'll only get about 15% of that $200,000 to $300,000, if not less. It's kind of like when someone cuts you a pie slice and you're like, well, come on, I want a shard, not a sliver.
1: And during the few moments that we have left, we want to talk right down to earth in a language that everybody here can easily understand.

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0: much time.
1: I don't know. Like, I've never seen you, so...
2: Right. It's radio. You can't see me. So I'll ask this. What hair color do you think I have?
1: Like, from the voice that I'm hearing right now, like, maybe, like, maybe dirt.
2: Dirt.
1: It's dark, but it's not, like all the way dark, you know what I mean?
2: Yeah, yes, I know what dirt looks like.
1: Yeah.
2: L'Oreal Paris for blondes, brunettes, redheads, dirt.
1: Yeah.
2: Okay. What do you think my body shape resembles?
1: A cylinder or a spaghetti noodle.
2: A cylinder or a spaghetti noodle?
1: No disrespect.
2: No, of course not. I mean, what's disrespectful about telling a man he resembles pasta?
1: It's funny.
2: Well, I'll say I'm built like a cylinder.
1: Yeah.
2: But I am flaccid like a spaghetti noodle.

0: 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Apartments should have a separate trash chute for stuff that you regret having to throw out. We can call it a trash chute. I like to close every show by writing a little something in my diary. So here we go. Dear Diary, Greg B. Harrell here. The word limitless shouldn't end. Thanks for listening, everybody.
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Rock 93.1, Jackson's Alternative. So you know for a fact I was not lying when I said I'm not into pro football. Because I thought the game was going to be tonight. And last night was the Super Bowl rematch between Seattle and I already forgot who played. Oh, New England. Yeah, how wild is that too? Can't even remember the teams that played last night. That's how little I care about pro football. But it's back if you love it and... let's have a fun NFL season. What do you say? Dexter the Moon Rocks, it's freaking out. New Rock 93.1, Jackson's Alternative.

Rock 93.1, Jackson's Alternative. Literally yesterday at work, a coworker is a big Steelers fan, asked him when was the first game for the Steelers season, and she said Sunday, and I said, the NFL kicks off tomorrow, right? And shouldn't it be the Super Bowl rematch? And she's like, yeah, it should be. She looks it up, and she's like, no, it's actually San Francisco versus the Rams. And we both thought there was no NFL game last night. Whose idea was it to start the season on a Wednesday? Seriously. And then additionally, the game tonight, I guess, is being played in Australia. So technically, they're playing on Friday for tonight's game. How wild is that? All right, let's have some fun. You want to go to a free concert? I'll give you details on how you can be there in about 15 minutes. 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

0: That's the new Tame Impala Loser off of the Spider-Man movie. Rock 93.1, Jackson's Alternative. Would you like to see a free concert? 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Tomorrow Friday already. Thank you, Mr. Labor Day, and allowing us to have that short work week. And, yeah, you want to be at the next free concert? 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Q&A, autographs, selfies, everything. 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That show is Friday the 23rd, so set your reminder now. If you got to tell Alexa, Siri, whoever, to make sure you're not missing it, definitely do so. Going to be great. On the way, we're going to do the new Cage the Elephant, got the new Beaches, got some Oasis, Incubus, Ataris. We're going to go nonstop for the rest of your 10 o'clock hour next with Rock 93.1, Jackson's Alternative.
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2: There's a lot of sun out there across central Mississippi, and we're quickly getting hot. Expect temperatures to reach the mid-90s for highs this afternoon. It may feel like it's up to 104, 105. Most of us dry today. Tonight will be dry too. We'll drop to the 70s with scattered thunderstorms later tomorrow. I'm meteorologist Matt Stindridge.
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Rock 93.1, Jackson's Alternative. Have had a few friends say they've seen the Beaches play this year. They don't have a lot of dates left currently on their calendar, but if you get a chance to see them, I'd check it out. Now, it's the most inconvenient date for a concert, but on Tuesday in, well, I guess it would be 2 weeks from this past Tuesday, they are going to be opening for Foster the People at Red Rocks. And if you've never been to Red Rocks, make an excuse to go to Red Rocks. Here's the Beaches, Edge of the Earth. It's Rock 93.1, Jackson's Alternative. She's a

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0: Your dad might not have been a man of many words. Well, he said some words. But he sure passed down the best music. Jackson's Alternative, Rock 93.1.
1: Something takes a part of me. Something lost and never seen.

Rock 93.1, Jackson's Alternative. Do you plan on going to Need to Breathe at the Brandon Amphitheater tomorrow night? Taking my son Leonard to the show. If you're there, hopefully we can share a high five and maybe a hot dog. Although it'll be mostly Leonard having the hot dog. Dominic Fike, here's Baby Doll. 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
1: We know you're going to leave work on time. You're probably going to leave early. But he is here so you don't have to work alone. Thanks, Adam.
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0: Rock 93.1, Jackson's Alternative with Pearl Jam, Yellow Ledbetter, and the guitarist who wrote that song, Mike McCready, was the national anthem last night for the season debut of the NFL. Seattle hosted New England in a Super Bowl rematch, and, you know, here we are 15 minutes into me running my, or 15 seconds into me running my mouth, and I probably should have looked up who won. Who won the game last night? It was 10-7, I think, maybe 13-10 when I turned it off. So curious who won last night and has the only, I guess, perfect record in the NFL thus far. Let me know. Tap the app or shoot me a text, 601-899-9310. 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Here's Temper City on the way as we go nonstop for the rest of your 11 o'clock hour. We've got some Neighborhood with New Rock, Dirty Heads. Steve Lacy might even make that by 4 noon.
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6: There's a lot of sun out there across central Mississippi, and we're quickly getting hot. Expect temperatures to reach the mid-90s for highs this afternoon. It may feel like it's up to 104, 105. Most of us dry today. Tonight will be dry too. We'll drop to the 70s with scattered thunderstorms later tomorrow. I'm meteorologist Matt Stindard.
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This is Temper City and Self-Aware. 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

Rock 93.1, Jackson's Alternative, and would love for you to once again be our guest of honor at Shuckers on the Res for a first impression session. Next one's on the way on a Friday in October. Details coming up in about 15. Buffalo Traffic Jam, it's Fool's Gold. 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

0: STP and sex type thing. Rock 93.1, Jackson's alternative. Hi, I'm Noah. Thanks so much for letting me rock with you. And I look forward to rocking with you again very, very soon. You, as always, the guest of honor for our first impression session coming up at Shuckers on the Res. 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Big Cliff Notes version. October 23rd is a Friday. It's going to be a performance between 5 and 6-ish. So come, bring the kids, have some supper, enjoy the show. Get there early enough, get the best seats, and you can still take advantage of some happy hour prices if you want to come with coworkers and friends. We want everyone there. You're always invited, and it's always all ages, always family-friendly, always a ton of fun, and always rocking. This time, Edge Hill will be bringing you at least two number ones. I keep making this bold prediction, but I'm going to see it happen. I know. And every single day that goes by, I'm like, Edge Hill, their new song, Love to Go, now top 10. You know what that means. Probably by the time they get here, that's going to be their second number one of the year. You don't want to miss out on seeing a couple of number one songs perform totally free in a concert. 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Nonstop for the rest of your noon hour, All American Rejects, Dexter and the Moonrocks on the way with their latest, Weezer and Wednesday coming up. We got some Blink, Linkin Park. All before one.
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2: There's a lot of sun out there across central Mississippi, and we're quickly getting hot. Expect temperatures to reach the mid-90s for highs this afternoon. It may feel like it's up to 104, 105. Most of us dry today. Tonight will be dry too. We'll drop to the 70s with scattered thunderstorms later tomorrow. I'm meteorologist Matt Stindridge.
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Rock 93.1, Jackson's Alternative. Don't normally check out the Hot 100 list, but that is the biggest songs on the planet. And oftentimes it's hip-hop and pop artists that dominate it. Country gets in there a little bit. Rock does get in there a little bit. Dexter the Moonrock's freaking out a top 20 Hot 100 song. So it is by far the most popular rock song on the planet, and you got to hear it first. And you're hearing it now because about 20 minutes ago, Tori texted 601-899-9310 and said, can you please play Dexter the Moonrock's Freaking Out quick?

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1: Montag lieben, Klausen, Globen.

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Rock 93.1, Jackson's Alternative, officially in the dessert portion of the lunch hour, noon break, whatever you want to call it. Need some me time still. Got about 12 minutes before we hit one. Shoot me a text, 601-899-9310 if you want to hear something or tap that app. But if you're wanting to snooze, we are not the station to try and do that with. Blink-182 before one. I think we're also going to pork in some Magic Star, maybe even the new Foo Fighters. This is Weezer and Wednesday. We might as well be strangers. New Rock 93.1, Jackson's Alternative.

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Rock 93.1, Jackson's Alternative. We're talking a lot about first responders and law enforcement officers being recognized for Frontline Hero Awards. And obviously, tomorrow, 9/11, 25 years since 9/11. And we still need our first responders and law enforcement officers as much or more than ever. And that's why it's such a calling on the heart of our news team, darkhorsepressnow.com, to recognize them. So please nominate someone, first responder, law enforcement officer, doesn't matter. 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Here's Almost Monday and No More Regrets.

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Yes, shirts. It's just our way of reminding you to share. 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

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Speaking a moment ago about 9/11, 25 years tomorrow. 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How are you going to remember or spend a portion of your day tomorrow? I'll share with you the plans for my family coming up in about 15. It's Casey Elephant now in Beaches in Tennessee.

0: Adam in the Afternoon isn't needed to remind you to leave work on time.
1: We know you're going to leave work on time. 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Thanks, Adam.
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1: Reluctantly crouched at the starting line. 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The green light flashes, the flags go up. 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

0: Cake in the distance. It's Rock 93.1, Jackson's alternative. It does not seem real sometimes how quickly days of the calendar fall off until someone points out, you know, that was 25 years ago. Earlier this summer, we had the 250th birthday of the United States. And now we remember 25 years ago on the morning of 9/11 tomorrow. And I'm curious, how are you going to spend part of your 9/11? Are you going to attend a memorial service? If you do, please share details of it when you tap the app or go to rock931jackson.com, or you can shoot us a text, 601-899-9310. For a little while, I'm going to talk with my kids about this historical event that happened and the significance of it. And then tomorrow evening, going to celebrate with my oldest son. Well, my only son, but my oldest child. He and I, he's 10, Leonard, are going to go to Need to Breathe and Drew and Elio Holcomb tomorrow evening at the Brandon Amphitheater, because I think celebrating the ability to do something like that is also just as important as remembering those who gave all. I mean, the numbers are staggering to look at them still 25 years later, but part of that cost is our ability to continue to live in a manner in which we want, for the most part. And so that we have to always be thankful eternally. And let's all just at least take a moment to recall or thank a first responder, law enforcement officer. But the best way you can honor those is to keep living. That's super important. And I truly believe that wholeheartedly. And I hope you do as well. On the way, Goo Goo Dolls, we got Temper City, we got MM83, we got the new Joyce Manor. It's all coming up as we go nonstop for the rest of your 1 o'clock hour with Rock 93.1, Jackson's Alternative.
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4: There's a lot of sun out there across central Mississippi, and we're quickly getting hot. Expect temperatures to reach the mid-90s for highs this afternoon. It may feel like it's up to 104, 105. Most of us dry today. Tonight will be dry too. We'll drop to the 70s with scattered thunderstorms later tomorrow. I'm meteorologist Matt Standridge.
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Don't miss your next free concert. It's coming up at Shuckers on the Res, October 23rd with Edge Hill. Free show, all ages. Can't wait. It's a Friday evening performance. And the show will be over, and you'll still have time to get the kids in bed without them having to stay up too late or extra. And I think they'll still be able to get their homework in as well. Temper City, this is Self-Aware. It's Rock 93.1, Jackson's Alternative.

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I might try and work in that new Muse crowd gin if we get a minute. Here's Joyce Manor and their latest, I Used to Go to This Bar. 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

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Lovely the band on the way live coming up. Here's Dominic Fike and Baby Doll.

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0: Rock 93.1, Jackson's Alternative. There's another free concert coming up in a few more Fridays, and I want you to be there. You're the guest of honor, after all. Details in about 15. Here's Live and I Alone with Rock 93.1, Jackson's Alternative.
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0: 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Shuckers on the Res coming up October 23rd. 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Few Fridays away. Incubus on the way. We got Tame Impala's new and loser coming up. Green Day before we get to 3. Buffalo Traffic Jam. Yeah, we can probably work that in as well. It's Rock 93.1, Jackson's Alternative.
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5: There's a lot of sun out there across central Mississippi, and we're quickly getting hot. Expect temperatures to reach the mid-90s for highs this afternoon. It may feel like it's up to 104, 105. Most of us dry today. Tonight will be dry too. We'll drop to the 70s with scattered thunderstorms later tomorrow. I'm meteorologist Matt Standard.
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Rock 93.1, Jackson's Alternative. You're about a dozen minutes from Adam in the Afternoon taking things over. So if you got a request, 601-899-9310 or tap the app. Still haven't seen the new Spider-Man movie, but this is in it. It's the latest from Tame Impala and Loser.

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I'm sorry. Rock 93.1, Jackson's Alternative. Have a great rest of your day. Back with you on a finally Friday after Greg Beharrell tomorrow morning at 10. And Mumford & Sons on the way if we get a minute before 3. They're going to be playing in Birmingham in just a couple more weeks. You plan on going to that show? I think it's a Tuesday night. Here's Buffalo Traffic Jam and their latest Fool's Gold. 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What are you

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Adam in the afternoon on Rock 93.1. It is Friday Eve. We're feeling good. Can I play you something? 601-899-9310 is our phone number. Shout out to Tori who's been texting. Same with Emily. Thanks for listening. It's Rock 93.1.

Jackson's Alternative Rock 93.1, Adam in the Afternoon. We set some people up with tickets, free ones, to see Dexter and the Moon Rocks a few weeks ago. It's just another reason you should always be checking rock931jackson.com. Never know what we're giving away next.

0: Pearl Jam, Rock 93.1, Adam in the Afternoon. Wanted to let you know which actresses are having birthdays. So that way, if you are celebrating yourself, you know who you share that special day with. Happy 26th to Clara Mia. She was in two movies that sound kind of similar. The first one is In the Absence of My Husband. Next one, While My Husband Is Away. Huh, wonder what she's doing there. I'll have to check out that movie. Marina Angel is 31 today. She was in Dare Dorm 24, another epic franchise. And Evelyn Stone is 33 today. She was in Blackmailing My Stepsis 1 and 2. Wonder what that's all about.
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4: There's a lot of sun out there across central Mississippi, and we're quickly getting hot. Expect temperatures to reach the mid-90s for highs this afternoon. It may feel like it's up to 104, 105. Most of us dry today. Tonight will be dry too. We'll drop to the 70s with scattered thunderstorms later tomorrow. I'm meteorologist Matt Standridge.
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0: 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I'm looking at...

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Will you? 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

Jackson's Alternative, Rock 93.1. Do you know MMA fighter Cole Johnson? He was once offered $500,000 to fight a chimp. And obviously, he's pretty smart.

0: Switchfoot. Rock 93.1, Jackson's Alternative. I'm Adam in the afternoon. Hi. This is kind of a scary thing. I was reading about a guy who was working with an AI company. He was working with OpenAI, and he quit his job. And he posted online that the people working on AI fully expect it to kill us all by the end of the decade. So this isn't even like a far-off thing. He thinks that AI is going to kill every human by the end of the 2020s. Isn't that crazy? So he quit. I don't know. Maybe somebody could do something about it, or is the toothpaste already out of the tube? Who knows?
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4: It's a hot and humid afternoon out there across central Mississippi. Temperatures have been hitting the mid-90s, but it feels like it's up to about 105 or so. Stay pretty humid through the evening as well as temperatures slowly get back down to 80s. Overnight tonight, partly cloudy, 70s, will be dry. And then starting tomorrow, especially in the afternoon, scattered thunderstorms return. I'm meteorologist Matt Standridge.
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Jackson's Alternative, Rock 93.1, Adam in the Afternoon, workday officially done. You're on your way home. Hopefully traffic isn't too bad for you. And even if it is, glad you have Rock 93.1 on. It's Buffalo Traffic Jam. What do you

Bad Wolves on Rock 93.1. It's Adam in the Afternoon, and now we're playing Almost Friday, because that's not their real name, but that's what I call them. No More Regrets on Rock 93.1. Hey.

0: Slightly Stupid on Rock 93.1. Adam in the Afternoon. Totally Stupid. The Jackson City Council. Did you see this? I couldn't believe it watching the news last night. There was a big fight between Brian Grizel and good old Kenny Stokes. Kenny Stokes said that Brian Grizel was, quote, "you a damn lie." Kept calling him a damn lie. Not just a liar. He's a damn lie. And that's because Kenny Stokes wants to rename Wood Street to after the Jackson State band director, Dr. Roderick Little. But Grizel claimed that he talked to Little and Little didn't want it renamed because of the controversy. And Kenny Stokes didn't believe him. You a damn lie.
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Weird name for a band. Wolf Like Me is the song. I'm Adam in the Afternoon, and this is Tame Impala, Loser. 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

0: Jackson's Alternative is on Rock 93.1. So excited for our next first impression session as Shuckers. It's going to be awesome. October 23rd, Friday night. It's our first ever first impression session that we're holding on a Friday night. So I'm excited about that. I'll be there. I think I'm going to Uber, though. You know, things could get a little crazy. Around happy hour is when Edge Hill will take the stage. We're looking at about 5 o'clock or so. So it's going to be a great time for the whole family, too. You can bring anybody and don't have to worry about, like, paying a cover charge or buying tickets. It's just a free show. Just show up to the first impression session with Edge Hill at Shuckers. More info, rock931jackson.com. 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

Did you see SNL released their first 4 episodes, and who's hosting? The premiere September 26th will be hosted by Jalen Brunson. I did

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Video Vanguard Awards at the MTV VMAs this year. Very exciting. I always loved watching the VMAs whenever I was younger. Kind of fell off for me a few years back, though. It's Rock 93.1, Dexter and the Moonrocks, Freaking Out.

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And anything you want to hear if you text us at 601-899-9310. Now playing Weezer. We might as well be strangers.

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0: Steve Lacy on Rock 93.1. Got to be honest, this kind of hacked me off today. I was reading that a study was done to see which state it is most expensive to own a car in. And you would think, as bad as our roads suck in Mississippi, specifically Jackson, that it'd be cheaper to own a car here, but it totally isn't. We are the fourth most expensive state to own a car in America. They take into effect like maintenance costs, gas, registration fees. And I don't understand why our registration fees are so high where we are, especially Hinds County. It stinks. Terrible. Rock 93.1.
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9: It's a hot and humid afternoon out there across central Mississippi. Temperatures have been hitting the mid-90s, but it feels like it's up to about 105 or so. Stay pretty humid through the evening as well as temperatures slowly get back down to 80s. Overnight tonight, partly cloudy, 70s, will be dry. And then starting tomorrow, especially in the afternoon, scattered thunderstorms return. I'm meteorologist Matt Standridge.
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Jackson's Alternative Rock 93.1. If you've not been to Shuckers in a while, I have a good day for you to go. October 23rd for a first impression session with Edge Hill. Probably going to have a second number one song by the time they roll through the metro. You could be there for free. Just show up. 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
0: 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Hey.

Wrote that song after canoodling with a college freshman whenever he was a high school senior. Did you know that? It's Rock 93.1, Adam in the Afternoon, getting out of here for the day. But I'll be back tomorrow, and we will celebrate the beginning of the weekend tomorrow together. It's going to be a good time. 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